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Cause you know how it is when, oh, baby, keep that on. 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
0: Hip-hop, R&B, and neo-soul.

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0: How long can you hold your breath? 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

0: Hey you, late nights, we set a different type of vibe. 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

0: Hey you. Late nights, we set a different type of vibe. Sit back, relax, or Netflix and chill. You know what I mean. Monday through Thursday, from 11 at night till 1 a.m.
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0: It's smooth, it's slow, and it'll put you in the mood.
3: Oh yeah.
0: It's late night vibes. On the vibe.
3: The vibe.
4: That's the vibe. That's the vibe.
3: The vibe. Houston's culture.
4: Vibe.
2: Yeah.

psychedelics because I'm too scared of unpacking. Sometimes I only see myself in my therapist's glasses, but I'm not taking it serious because she's very attractive. I know it's a heavy decision to bury the hatchet. It'll take more than 6 pallbearers to carry that casket. I put the man in manipulation when I pay your rent, and that is an obligation to our attachment. Then I sprinkle in a little

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Yeah. Ice.

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Try this.

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like I think I like it. 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
1: Communication coming in. Too much that I can't communicate with all of them. 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
2: I'ma live for
0: that. Yeah, that was shaped like a teardrop. 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

0: Hey you. 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
1: 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It's your boy Slim Thugger.
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0: Yes, it's another great morning on a great show. You're tuned into the Wake Up Call, only on the Vibe, Houston's culture. It's your man, J. Xavier, and...
1: It's your girl, Miss Jessie, of course.
0: Jess, you're smiling from ear to ear.
1: Thanks, it's a disorder.
0: Well, if that's a disorder, I mean, I wouldn't mind having that. I mean the smiling
1: cool,
0: disorder.
1: You know, it's a great conversation starter. I'm going to say that.
0: Smiling is a disorder and it's a great conversation starter. We're rhyming here.
1: Yeah.
0: But how you feeling?
1: I'm feeling good. If you can't tell, I was skipping down the hallway. Chili right. saw me. He was like, oh, she's skipping. I said, I got to get my blood flowing, get that heart pumping. Uh-oh. It's cardio. Uh-huh. First thing in the morning.
0: Right.
1: I got to be up.
0: Okay, yeah, enough of all that politically correct talk. What's in the cup, Jeff?
1: Coffee and protein.
0: Hey, that's what I'm talking about. Listen, man, hope y'all feeling well. Hope you're feeling great. But we're going to get this thing started, or as, you know, I would hear in Jesse's accents, started. You know what I'm saying?
1: Yeah, started.
0: You know what I mean? So, look, we got your classic throwback, man. We got your vitamin P. We got that what's on your timeline. And guess what, Jess? It's all in the first hour.
1: Man, that's a lot.
0: Yeah.
1: Jam to the max.
0: So, I think we ought to get to work.
1: I'm ready.
0: Yeah, well, it's not really work. We're just going to have fun.
1: We're going to have some fun.
0: Yeah,
1: we're going to vibe out.
0: Absolutely.
1: There you go.
0: Already. So, as we vibe out, y'all keep it locked. This is the Wake Up Call on the Vibe, Houston's culture. Let's go.

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serious because she's very attractive. I know it's a heavy decision to bury the hatchet. It'll take more than 6 pallbearers to carry that casket. I put the man in manipulation when I pay your rent, and that is an obligation to our attachment. Then I sprinkle in a little Mercedes and fashion.

And this time, ask me to dig deeper, I'll gladly explain it. Yeah. Ice.

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Hey, yo.

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1: your it.
2: Classic throwback of today is none other than that. What's the song, Jay?
1: Diamonds and Wood.
2: That's right. Straight off of the Riding Dirty album that was released in July of 1996. And it is the third studio album by UGK that was released.
1: Nice.
2: It was on Jive Records, of course, and despite no music videos or official singles being released in promotion of the album, it is their best-selling album to date.
1: Man.
2: Over 850,000 copies sold, probably more by now, if we're being honest. It reached number 15 on the Billboard 200 and number 2 on the top R&B hip-hop albums charts upon its release, selling over 67,000 copies in just its first week alone.
1: Nice.
2: Mm-hmm. So that is what we're doing. So sit back, relax, turn your radio up because it's going down. How you say it, Jay?
1: Going it's down. Going down in H-time.
2: Yeah, man. UGK right here on the Wake Up Call. It's the vibe.
1: Houston's culture.

0: It's a wake-up call only on The Vibe.
1: Houston's culture.
0: Time for that good old vitamin P. For positivity, of course. And you know how we do. I gotta always give you, you know, just a little word of encouragement. Because sometimes you just need that.
1: Yeah,
0: you know?
1: Absolutely.
0: World is going crazy. World is going absolutely mad. But no, today's vitamin P is all about positioning. Okay? The P for today is for positioning.
1: I can dig it.
0: You got it? Okay. So stop asking why it's taking so long. Sometimes delay is divine design. God may be positioning you somewhere so you won't have to struggle twice. When it happens, it'll make sense why it didn't happen sooner. I mean, that's your vitamin P. Simple. Trust the setup.
1: Yes, I'm going to trust it, Jess.
0: Yeah. And you know what else you can trust? You can trust that we're going to have that good old inspirational song of the day coming up right now.
1: Yes.
0: Keep it locked right here. It's The Vibe.
1: Houston's culture. It breaks my

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1: 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It's the Vibe. The Vibe.
4: 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That's the Vibe.
1: The Vibe. Houston's culture.
4: Vibe.

He can't wait. Make him fast like Liz Race. Ride Six Flags with my hands up. Drop that down, make it stand up. Baby mama can't stand us. 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VVS is on Chanel pearls. Sweat it out, need a new.

0: I'm in my go, yeah, you go, girl. 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
1: Good skin, rich too. 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

0: Hey, man, this is the Wake Up Call right here, only on the Vibe Houston's Culture. And it's time for that What's On Your Timeline. And Jess.
1: Hello.
0: What is it looking like? You need me to do my thing or you going to do your thing?
1: Okay.
0: Oh, you just got something special.
1: Well, no, I opened it. So my daughter went to school with this guy named Miles. Like, this was, so she met him and another girl named Ashley, like, before school started, and then they just been friends ever since. But when I opened up my Instagram, the first thing I saw was him. He is doing his thing. Oh, anyway, okay. Go. Well, I can go. I'll go.
0: Okay.
1: So, you know, Leo season is swiftly approaching,
0: mm-hmm.
1: and your girl got, she happens to be a Leo. So that Leo behavior says, being a black woman and a Leo, baby, fearless ain't even the word.
0: Mm. You just all out there, bold with it.
1: Yeah.
0: Okay. Okay.
1: All right. Okay. Top notch girls do the most, not the lesser.
0: Ah, look at you.
1: Hello.
0: Pimp C quarter?
1: Yeah. You know what it is.
0: Okay. Okay. Cool. Cool. So, let me see. Let me see, man. And this, what's on your timeline? Let me see what's on my TL. See what we got going down
1: sorry.
0: Here. Oh, so you got some Pimp C.
1: I'm feeling it.
0: And some Bun B.
1: Yeah.
0: Okay, cool. So, man, we got Tank right here checking in on the Jasmine Brands page. It says, singer Tank says, social media followers are not fans. Tells artists to hit the streets if they want to touch real supporters. You know what? I agree. I've been saying this, you know, From an artist's perspective, like, sometimes you can have, you know, sad to say, artists with 100,000 followers on their page is what it look like, but, you know, can't sell out House of Blues or, mm-hmm. you know, the warehouse downtown. So it's like,
1: yeah,
0: you know, how are you, I understand your follower count, but a lot of artists don't have a foundation.
1: Mm-hmm.
0: You know what I'm saying? They ain't really been out here just in the streets touching the people. It's so funny how everybody streets mm-hmm. and OG this and da da, but you know, you ain't tapping in with the people.
1: Yeah.
0: You don't want to do no community events. You this and that. But oh, we got the streets.
1: Mm-hmm.
0: We got the hood. You know what I mean? So yeah, I think Tank is you know, not to go all the way in on that, but yeah, I think Tank is on
1: it.
0: Point.
1: Yeah.
0: Mm-hmm. So. Yeah. That's what's on my TL. Listen, let us know what's on your TL, man. 713-313-5771. Ladies and gentlemen, this is the Wake Up Call, only on the Vibe, Houston's Culture. Keep it locked.

music or fuck around. 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
1: Push the fuck off of the porch or break up down. 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

0: You know how we do it. This is the Wake Up Call, only on the Vibe, Houston's culture. And now it's time for a little I'm Just Saying. Jess, what we talking about?
1: You know, I'm just saying, right? I started appreciating days where nothing dramatic happens. Like, no bad news, no stressful interactions, no overwhelming thoughts. Just like a normal, quiet day where everything is calm. And those are the days to me that feel like rest, you know? And if you're smart, you'll let everybody else chase distractions this summer. So you stay focused, stay in your bag, keep building, and please believe you ain't missing nothing out there in them streets. You know what I'm saying? And if you fall down, get back up. Because let's think about it, Jay. Do you think the itsy bitsy spider ever really cared about the rain? No. It climbed up that spout again. Wow. Lock in, twin. I'm just saying.
0: Okay, I can dig it.
1: Stay focused.
0: Yes, but okay, one question.
1: Mm-hmm.
0: How can I stay focused during this summer when there's going to be a ton of baddies just all around the house?
1: Read books. Stay in the house.
0: Mm-hmm.
1: Only go out if necessary.
0: Wow.
1: I don't know how to tell you how to stay focused, but when you feel those distractions coming on, you got to redirect your energy.
0: Yes.
1: Do something that, you know, would improve your life. Mm-hmm. You know, and I was being funny, but if reading something helps you to do that, then do that. Listen to some music. Yeah. If you're a creator, create something new. Or, I don't know, ask ChatGPT what you should be doing.
0: Whoa.
1: Chat got all the answers.
0: Not Chat, man.
1: You know what I'm saying? But, yeah, you know, because we're in the last 6 months of this year.
0: True.
1: You know what I'm saying? So 2027 will be here before you know it. And I don't want to go through the last 6 months of this year and then 2027 hit and I'm just like, oh, snap.
0: Right.
1: I meant to do X, Y, and Z, or, you know, you miss time.
0: Yeah.
1: If you start now, your life can be completely different a year from now.
0: Hey. That's 100 right there.
1: Yeah.
0: I'm gonna go ahead and take your advice, Jess. Mm-hmm. You feel me? Let me.
1: You can have that one for free.
0: Thank you. Thank you for the free 99. Mm-hmm. I'm gonna get my book and read. Okay. Listen, man. Y'all keep it locked. While I'm reading, you know what I'm saying? We gonna, you know, get some more music on for you, baby. This is the Wake Up Call, only on the Vibe, Houston's culture.

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0: This is the wake-up call, only on the Vibe, Houston's culture. But, Jess, we got to stop playing with them.
1: Yeah.
0: It's time to give it to them. I'm talking about like none other.
1: Mm-hmm.
0: You feel me?
1: Mm-hmm.
0: With the man who's, you know, on the wheels of steel and they smooth as butter.
1: Yeah.
0: Yeah. Well, yeah, not the wheels of steel, not in this day of time. Day and time.
1: You know what?
0: What's up?
1: Dang, this is a wild story. I went to a record store yesterday. Okay.
0: Really?
1: Sorry. My bad.
0: No, that's dope.
1: Yeah. Okay. Go ahead.
0: So you saw a lot of vinyls and things?
1: Yeah, I bought 2 posters.
0: Okay.
1: Sorry.
0: Did you give me one?
1: My bad.
0: Okay.
1: Yeah, I did.
0: Yo, the look on her face.
1: This is about cardiac.
0: Yes. Listen. Yes, we're going to put all our shenanigans to the side. And
1: if you shenan once, you can shenan again. Hello.
0: That's why we have Jess here, ladies and gentlemen. But no, man, let's get into this incredible mix by the one and only DJ Cardiac. Hey, man, I need you to turn up, okay? No excuses, no exceptions, baby. Turn up, you feel me? The homie gonna dig into them crates. You already know how we do it right here on the Wake Up Call. It is the Vibe, Houston's culture. Let's get it.

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1: Yeah, what's up?
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0: you're locked into the Wake Up Call, only on the Vibe Houston's Culture. And right about now, we got that Crash Out report.
1: So, So, Young Thug had a few questions for Plaque Boy Max after he revealed that he got a vasectomy at 23 years old.
0: What?
1: Despite not having any children. Now, Plaque Boy Max recently opened up about the decision, explaining that he isn't ready to have any little ones running around soon. So my first mind says his body, his choice. But Young Thug told this man, God gonna slap the fuck out of you.
0: Whoa.
1: 23, a vasectomy, like, I want to talk to the doctor.
0: Wow. Yeah.
1: I want to talk to, that's who I want to talk to. Because, I'm not even going to speak on it because I'm not, Jay, thoughts?
0: Correct me if I'm wrong, like, that's not permanent, right? You can undo it or?
1: Yeah, you can undo it. So that's what he said. That's what his point was. Like, you can undo it. I think, for me, you know what, honestly, if I'm looking at it from objectively, the most responsible thing that you can do is not have children that you can't take care of or you don't want or whatever. You know what I'm saying? Like, so in a way, I'm kind of like, all right then. But if it's reversible, that's his choice. He might find somebody. But also, that don't give you permission to just be out here reckless and doing whatever, too, because that's another thing.
0: Yeah, I mean, vasectomy can't spare you from a disease. So,
1: yeah,
0: you
1: so.
0: Know, it's like, but me, I would, man, that's, nah, I wouldn't be getting a vasectomy. I'm sorry.
1: Yeah.
0: You know what I'm saying?
1: Yeah, some people view it as being responsible. Some people, you know, kind of just given like, so at a man, as a man, you can have a vasectomy at 23, but as a woman, you can, that's another conversation for another time. But all right, then go off.
0: Yeah, that's kind of wild, though.
1: Yeah,
0: because I that hasn't crossed my mind. I'm sorry.
1: Yeah, well, you know, hey man, I don't know if this is a crash out or whatever, but I just found it interesting.
0: Yeah.
1: But you know, actually, some people just shouldn't procreate, and that's cool, too.
0: Well, yeah, yeah. You know? If it's out of desire. Maybe.
1: Okay, salute to this young man. I don't know. What do you think, Jay?
0: Well, yeah, I guess for whatever reason. That's
1: right. Ladies, be careful, okay? It's the Wake Up Call.
0: Only on the Vibe, Houston's Culture.

beneficial. Yeah. When that chopper sang, you really think that they gon' miss you. I spent $500,000 on dismissals. It's gon' be a hearse, not a verse if I diss you. Got me, got me. Yeah. When I send it past the ceiling, that stuff.

0: 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This Candy Man. Here's more of that H-Town flavor right now on The Vibe.
1: I got beats in this bird. Hey, go.

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0: Oh, it is the Wake Up Call, only on the Vibe, Houston's culture. And oh yeah, man, we're keeping this thing going. Ladies and gentlemen, pull your plates out, you know what I mean? Pull out the condiments, you feel me? Ketchup, honey mustard, who knows? Oh, Hidden Valley Ranch, I don't know.
1: Mayonnaise and ketchup mixed.
0: Mayonnaise and ketchup mixed? Mm-hmm. No, ma'am. I will do tartar sauce and ketchup, but yeah, no.
1: Well, all right. Just I want like a fish sandwich.
0: Fish fillet, yeah,
1: hey, yeah. I was fine, man. Good night. All right, what we got going?
0: Okay, so we got the French fry edition of One's Gotta Go.
1: Golly, I'm hungry.
0: I know. Jess, I'm right there with you. If anybody's listening at the front office, please bring some curly fries this way. Jess, what you want?
1: Go ahead. I'm going to take the crinkle cut fries.
0: Okay, Jess wants some crinkle cuts. I want some curly fries. But anyways, let me finish up with this lineup.
1: Okay.
0: So listen, we got curly fries. We got crinkle cut fries. We got potato wedges. And we have waffle fries.
1: Yeah.
0: Them, it sound like they need some syrup.
1: Something to drink. Oh. This made my throat dry.
0: Really?
1: Too much potato.
0: In the waffle fry.
1: In the waffle fry.
0: Wow. I thought you said about the potato wedges.
1: The potato wedges, too. But I can only eat like three. But you got to drown them in ketchup. That's the thing.
0: Nah. Drown them. Nah. You got to dip. Don't drown.
1: That's the only way I can eat a potato wedge.
0: Dip or drown.
1: Drowned. Suffocated.
0: Okay? Wow.
1: Yeah.
0: Wow. Okay. So, do I need to boost some off the island first, or you going to boost some off?
1: I can go first. Okay, say it again. So, we got potato wedges, curly fries, waffle fries, and...
0: Crinkle cut.
1: Mm-hmm. I'm going to let the waffle fries go.
0: What? In the name of Chick-fil-A, what'd you say?
1: The waffle fries just came out not that long ago.
0: Yo, you trick. Yo. I can't believe that you trying to say that with a straight face. What?
1: That, like, everything else is classic. Like, I don't know what year the waffle fry came out. I'm going to have it for you after the break.
0: But yeah, you better.
1: Because everything else was already there. I've been eating crinkle cut fries since I was a kid.
0: Yeah, you're on the cool.
1: And
0: yeah.
1: Definitely curly fries since the 90s. And what was the other one?
0: We had potato wedges.
1: Potato wedges. We was eating in elementary school lunch. So... where did the waffle fries come from? Why you make that face?
0: I'm like, potato wedge in elementary?
1: Yes.
0: Oh, whoa.
1: Yes, in elementary school.
0: Crazy work.
1: Yep. Potato wedges. And potato wedges with everything. It didn't matter what we was having. It was potato wedges in there.
0: Y'all having nachos and potato wedges.
1: No, for real. I don't know. They must have like a kind of contract or something with the potato wedge people. But yeah. All right. So That's my choice. I'm sorry. Let me see.
0: Okay. Wow. It's okay. So we're gonna let them waffle fries go. Shoot, I might eat me some later. But anyways, listen, man, we got them crinkle cut fries. We got potato wedges, and we got them curly fries.
1: Oh, waffle fries were invented in 1979.
0: Look at you, Jess. But they open that door and walk about.
1: They became a fast food staple when they were rolled out on a Chick-fil-A menu in 1985. Chick-fil-A been around since 1985?
0: Tell me something good.
1: Oh, gosh. See, this is how I go down a rabbit hole.
0: I'm like, so what year did they get popular, though?
1: Chick-fil-A or the waffle fry?
0: The Chick-fil-A. Because I don't think they've been popular for that long then.
1: I don't know.
0: And they've been grinding. Salute to Chick-fil-A.
1: So, I gotta find that out now. Oh my God, the first Chick-fil-A opened in 1967. What is happening? It was in Georgia.
0: So first, hold up. You gave me 1980 something. So now you done went further back. It's 1960 something?
1: They added, the Chick-fil-A started in 1946. I'm sorry. All right, let's go to the break. Because now I got to ring.
0: Yo, you see what's going on here, y'all? It's too early.
1: The first Chick-fil-A restaurant opened in 1967. That's what it says.
0: Wow.
1: Gosh, I'm hungry. Okay. All right.
0: Like I said,
1: and the waffle fries came out. They were added to the menu in 1985. That's it. That's the tweet.
0: Okay. Now we're putting it together. Anyway, listen, man. Y'all keep it locked. We got more for you. This is the Wake Up Call, only on the Vibe, Houston's culture.

0: This is the Wake Up Call, only on the Vibe, Houston's culture, and we are in the French fries edition of One's Gotta Go. And matter of fact, Jez eating on a French fry right now.
1: Listen,
0: we just let go of those waffle fries. You feel me? Per Jess. Mm-hmm. It wasn't my fault, y'all. Just let them go. But we got crinkle cut fries left. We got potato wedges. Mm-hmm. And we got them girly fries. Mm-hmm. Man, you know what? And I think you probably agree on this. I'm just looking at, you know, how my childhood was, you know, what I still like. I think I gotta let them potato wedges go.
1: Yeah.
0: I'm gonna do it for you and your people.
1: Thank you. If I wanted a potato wedge, I would just get like a baked potato. But you know what? I'm gonna say this. There was it's no longer there because, you know, gentrification. But it was like a little convenience store right on the corner of Minnesota Avenue and Benner Road in Southeast DC.
0: Wow.
1: And they sold potato wedges and fish and chicken and all that kind of stuff. Yeah. But we would literally go over there just for the potato wedges because they were seasoned. They were really good. And they would always be hot.
0: Wow.
1: So, but I still would have let potato wedges go this round.
0: Gotcha. So now that sounds like one of the places what they had, like a variety of potato wedges, like spicy and woo-woo. Mm-hmm. Okay.
1: Yeah.
0: Wow. That's what
1: you
0: it
1: know, like when you go to the gas station and got the chicken. Yeah, it was like that. So okay. That's what I think of when I think of potato wedges.
0: Okay. Gotcha. All right, so listen, man. Potato wedges, you're out of there. You're too thick, okay?
1: Too thick.
0: So, listen, man, we got them crinkle cut fries left. You feel me? You got them curly fries left. I'm like, have you ever had crinkle cut fries with a homemade cheeseburger?
1: Oh, boy. Yes.
0: Dangerous.
1: Yes.
0: You know what I mean? Like, I'm talking about, you know, the crinkle cut fries. I mean, you see the...
1: Man, that took me back. Yeah.
0: Yeah, you see the grease on the when on the paper towel and all that. You know what I'm saying?
1: Yeah, like, put it on the napkin.
0: Yeah.
1: Yeah,
0: yeah.
1: Put that joint on a napkin.
0: Yeah, so, I mean, it sounds like our generation was pretty close. You know what I'm saying? Mm-hmm. Mm-hmm. So, we wasn't too far behind. But listen, I think we just going to go to the comments. When we come
1: Let's
0: back.
1: Let's do it.
0: Okay. Yeah. Okay, cool. Well, listen, y'all, keep it locked. This is One's Gotta Go right here, only on the Wake Up Call. This is The Vibe, Houston's culture.
1: The Vibe.

0: was a real real boss, real shot caller. Had to get rid of his phone. One stop calling. One night should have called me. Thought it was my pops calling. He couldn't even talk through the tears. My stomach had knots boiling.
1: He said, your daddy got shot. Police won't give us no information. And they say he the only one.

0: You are locked into the Wake Up Call right here, only on The Vibe, Houston's Culture. And we are in the French Fries edition of One's Gotta Go. You feel me? And listen, man, we let go of the waffle fries. We let go of the potato wedges. So we have curly fries and crinkle cut fries left. And before we went to the break, we decided that we was going to go to the comments. You know what I'm saying? Once we got back up on this thing.
1: I really could just end this whole joint right now. I almost said a bad word.
0: Yeah, yeah. Don't do that. Just
1: I'm working on it.
0: Let's keep the vibe.
1: Keep the vibe going. Yeah. But let's do it.
0: Okay, cool. So, I mean, you going to end this joint or you going to let the people end this joint?
1: Let the people do it.
0: Okay, cool. Let's see. Man. Okay. We have Damali. Coming in, says curly fries. Gotta go. Okay.
1: All right. Well, that's been your one.
0: No. Oh, no. Well, what are you doing, Jess?
1: All right.
0: Let's see. We got B. Meiji. I guess that's how you say that. I used to like the crinkles fries as a kid, but they tasted frozen. Why didn't you? You let them thaw out.
1: They were in the freezer too long.
0: I'm like, yo, if they still taste frozen, then you...
1: Somebody ain't close the bag on
0: yeah,
1: them.
0: Yeah, like, come on now. Let's see. Okay, so you are Unicorn, says Crinkle Cut Fries. We have Caitlin. Caitlin Milby says Crinkle Fries can go. Let's see.
1: Hey, she clearly ain't never had them fresh out the grease before.
0: Right.
1: So what are you talking about, girl?
0: We got 904 Angel says curly fries. Crawford Dion says curly fries. Eileen says curly fries. Uh-oh. This is not looking good. I think we got probably one or two more. And we're going to have to end it. Let's see. Rashida says crinkle cut fries. And who is this? Blake Mag says, see your curly fries.
1: Mm-hmm.
0: Jess, what you thinking? Because I know what you thinking.
1: Yeah, I'm down to let the curly fries go.
0: Why you down to let the curly fries go?
1: Because I think, you know what? Gosh, I guess it really depends. Because in my mind, I'm stuck on the hot fries that I used to get when I was young. The crinkle cut.
0: Mm.
1: But in real time, I'm thinking, like, if I pulled up to, I don't know, a restaurant right now, and they had a choice between crinkle cut and curly fries, I probably would ask for the curly fries. So I'm really at a crossroads.
0: Wow.
1: So, yeah, let's let the people, let them choose this time. At first, I had it, and I was like, yeah, but then I thought about it, so I'm like, nah.
0: Well, yeah, I mean, hey, the people have spoken. Curly fries have to go.
1: Mm-hmm.
0: Okay, you know, that's what they put there in the comments. So that's their story, and I'm sure they're sticking to it. You feel me?
1: They wrote it. They definitely got to stick to it. They ain't deleted. That's what it is.
0: But I will say this. In my opinion, in my humble opinion, Jack in the Box has some of the best curly fries. And I put that on Jack himself. So, you feel me? But shout out to Sonic, too. On the other end, you know, I think they still holding it down with crinkle cuts. You know what I'm saying? Mm-hmm. You know, got to point that out. You feel me?
1: Yeah.
0: But, hey, this has been another One's Gotta Go. Listen, keep it locked. We got more for you. This is the Wake Up Call, only on The Vibe, Houston's Culture. Ow!
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0: Young ain't change no tires. 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
1: 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I'm on fire like a center. Remember, word to X, I'ma do this for my dogs. 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Pick her up, drop her off, in a rose. I'm a boss, like I'm Rose. Should've been a dentist where I'm lost. Try to go against it, get a loss. 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Talking that water, no faucet. 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It's gon' be what it's gon' be. It's in the air. I be having that shit on me, that's

0: get up with me. 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Thinking that she got one up on me, she got my hammer down. He thought he won't gon' have to stand on me like he was handicapped. Man, stand on it. Now his can't stand me now. Has I'm lit, yup. I don't smoke no sweet shots. Flying with my gang and them. Looking them like sisters.
1: That's the guy.
0: Be letting it go. I said about these niggas. I don't wanna hang with them. They don't have no business. They be gone for anything, but I can't.

0: You are locked in to the wake-up call right here, only on The Vibe, Houston's Culture. And, oh, we got some good news for you.
1: Yes.
0: Yes.
1: Love is in the air. Like, literally. Okay.
0: Really?
1: Yes. So, I don't know if you guys heard this story, but a couple climbed to the top of the Empire State Building in Atlanta to display the Power of Love banner. Okay.
0: Wow.
1: Now, they were dressed in black ski masks and climbed to the top of the iconic building where they displayed a large banner that read, and I quote, "When the power of love beats the love of power, the world knows peace."
0: Mm.
1: Yep. Following this heartfelt gesture, Ivan got down on one knee and proposed to Angela.
0: Wow.
1: Yep. After the proposal, the couple climbed down. However, according to the BBC, the New York Police Department took them into custody ASAP.
0: Wow.
1: Now, they were atop the 1,454-foot building for at least 10 minutes, and the NYPD has stated that no charges have been filed yet. Angela and Ivan share a passion for climbing and have scaled buildings around the globe. The documentary captures their unique love story. You asked, what documentary? Well, guess what? They were featured in 2024 Netflix documentary called Skywalkers, A Love Story.
0: Nice.
1: Yep. So, Angela is... They like I said, they share a love for passion. I mean, a love for climbing. And the documentary captured their unique love story. Angela is a painter with a background in dance and acrobatics. Okay, period. And wow. She comes from a family of circus performers.
0: Yep. Okay.
1: And she expressed that her climbs are not about spectacle. They're a ritual, a performance where fear becomes the art. So they don't do it for the view. They do it for the love of it, you know, do it for the art. They do it for the plot. Hello? Wow. They do it for freedom. So congratulations to the couple. And also, best wishes on whatever charges might be filed. But you can always ask for, put your Cash App in your bio. And then, you know, people will send you early wedding gifts to bail you out of jail.
0: Yeah.
1: If it comes to it. But yeah, I thought this was a cool story.
0: Nah, that's what's up. I'm like, yeah, they're kids. I wouldn't be surprised if they run the new Universal Circus or the new Barnum and Bailey, you know, circus or whatever that
1: Man,
0: is.
1: Man, say. Like, I don't know. You gotta see.
0: As their history is of Skywalkers and loving heights. And yeah, that's going to be interesting, family.
1: Damn.
0: But good news right there, man. Listen, y'all keep it locked. We got more for you. Oh, yeah, we're going to run back that classic throwback. Oh, yeah, that vitamin P. Listen, all that and then some right here, only on The Wake Up Call. This is The Vibe, Houston's Culture.
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3: Protests and growing national outcries continue over the death of George Floyd. 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
4: The main message here
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0: bringing you the vibes, bringing you the energy right here, only on the Wake Up Call. This is The Vibe, Houston's culture, and looks like we got that classic throwback.
1: And yes, dude, let me tell you what it is.
0: Okay.
1: Riding Dirty, you remember this album?
0: Yes.
1: Who was it by?
0: UGK.
1: You already know, so you know what I'm on today, right?
0: Let's
1: all right,
0: get
1: your
0: it.
1: Classic throwback of today is none other than that. What's the song, Jay?
0: Diamonds and Wood.
1: That's right. Straight off of the Riding Dirty album that was released in July of 1996. And it is the third studio album by UGK that was released.
0: Nice.
1: It was on Jive Records, of course, and despite no music videos or official singles being released in promotion of the album, it is their best-selling album to date.
0: Man.
1: Over 850,000 copies sold, probably more by now, if we're being honest. It reached number 15 on the Billboard 200 and number 2 on the top R&B hip-hop albums charts upon its release, selling over 67,000 copies in just its first week alone.
0: Nice.
1: Mm-hmm. So that is what we're doing. So sit back, relax, turn your radio up because it's going down. How you say it, Jay?
0: Going it's down. It's going down in these times.
1: Yeah, man. UGK right here on the Wake Up Call. It's The Vibe.
0: Houston's culture.

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1: Houston's culture.
0: Time for that good old vitamin P. For positivity, of course. And you know how we do. I gotta always give you, you know, just a little word of encouragement. Because sometimes you just need that.
1: Yeah, you know, absolutely.
0: World is going crazy. World is going absolutely mad. But no, today's vitamin P is all about positioning. Mm. Okay? The P for today is for positioning.
1: I can dig it.
0: You got it? Okay. So stop asking why it's taking so long. Sometimes delay is divine design. God may be positioning you somewhere so you won't have to struggle twice. Mm. When it happens, it'll make sense why it didn't happen sooner. I mean, that's your vitamin P. Simple. Trust the setup.
1: Yes, I'm going to trust it, Jess.
0: Yeah. Uh-huh. And you know what else you can trust? You can trust that we're going to have that good old inspirational song of the day coming up right now.
1: Yes.
0: Keep it locked right here. It's The Vibe.
1: Houston's culture.

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1: Y'all can have that.
0: Hip-hop, R&B, and neo-soul.
2: Don't

0: Hey, that's right. This is the Wake Up Call, only on The Vibe. Houston's coach, as you can tell, we having some fun up in here.
1: Always
0: but
1: the time.
0: The fun has to stop. Well, at least for us right
1: I'm
0: now.
1: I'm really sad about that.
0: Yeah.
1: I'm really sad about that. But we're going to come back tomorrow and have some more fun.
0: Absolutely.
1: So that's the silver lining in that, right?
0: For sure. For sure.
1: But for now, we got to get out the way and make room for...
0: Nasheba Love Lace.
1: My girl, she going to lace you up real quick. One time for the one time.
0: Yes.
1: You can reach me at... It's Miss Jessie on Instagram. Hit the link tree in my bio. Just happen to all the other links and all the things that you need to keep up with your girl. See what I got going on now.
0: Already.
1: Where can they find you, Jay?
0: Of course, get at me at J Xavier Official on that IG. And for all things Vibe, make sure you get at us at The Vibe Houston on that Instagram. Know what I'm talking about?
1: Wow, what accent is that?
0: I don't know. I think it's from Argentina or somewhere. Something
1: Argentina.
0: Like that. Yeah.
1: Now I'm hungry. All right, we gotta go.
0: Let's get them quesadillas or quesadillas.
1: Hey, catch us tomorrow. Peace, y'all.
0: Yes. Holla.

0: Hey you. Late nights, we set a different type of vibe. Sit back, relax, or Netflix and chill. You know what I mean. Monday through Thursday, from 11 at night till 1 a.m.
1: Smooth and sexy.
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0: The all new vibe.
2: It's the vibe, the culture, and it's the day party with Nasheeba Lovelace. Up next in our H-Town block, also rest in power, the one, the only, Beat King. First up is She Thick, thick. I want all of them right here on the vibe.
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5: What's up, Bree?
6: What's up, Bree?
5: What's up,
6: Key?
5: What's up, Lisa?
6: Damn.
5: I want all three.
6: Come here.
5: Ooh, Ashley.
6: Hey.
5: Ooh, Ashley.
6: Hey.

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Wrapping up our back-to-back-to-back juvenile on this Wild Wednesday. This is one of my favorites of his. Slow Motion for Me, Move Slow Motion for Me by

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1: It's the vibe, the culture, and it's the day party with Nasheeba Lovelace. Thank you all for joining me on this Wednesday morning. You already know how we're going to start the show with our 1 minute morning meditation. Let's go. Take a deep breath. 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Thank you all for joining me on this wild Wednesday. Had to give a good old tiger growl. And of course, we are starting things off with, you guessed it, in H-Town Block. First up is Houston's very own Big Hawk. Rest in power right here on The Vibe.
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1: It's the vibe, the culture, and it's the day party with Nasheeba Lovelace. And on this wild Wednesday, we're in our H-Town Block. First up is Big Hawk with Plays Get Chose right here on the vibe.

0: It's the vibe, the culture, and it's the day party with Nasheeba Lovelace. And up next in our Big Hog block is
1: Bag,
0: next on this Wild Wednesday.
1: We're still in the booth.
0: Big Hog.
1: We've got Lil Wayne first.

wrapping up our back-to-back-to-back Lil Wayne on this Wild Wednesday, one of my favorite songs of his, I'm Single. Yes, I'm Single. Single by Lil Wayne, right here on The Vibe.

0: Up next on this Wild Wednesday, we've got back-to-back-to-back Jean A. First up is Hey Mr. DJ. This always makes me think about that Fresh Prince episode when Ashley decided
1: to sing. 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

Wrapping up our back-to-back-to-back genre on this Wild Wednesday, we have Sending My Love. Now, the one time I ever had a pen pal, if you catch my drift, this was the song that he had put in the top right-hand corner. Because, you know, you got to put a song. Sending My Love right here on The Vibe.

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2: It's the vibe, the culture, and it's the day party with Nasheeba Lovelace. We're keeping the R&B vibes going. Y'all know how I feel about this man. He walked so a lot of your fave R&B artists could run. This is Whip Appeal by Babyface right here on the vibe.

Babyface has written for so many artists, including who we have up next on this Wild Wednesday. We've got back-to-back-to-back Toni Braxton. He wrote majority of the songs on her debut album. First up is Another Sad Love Song by Toni Braxton right here on The Vibe.

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Now imagine the faces you would make.

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0: may stop, we still catching a vibe. We thriving like that's always what a soul was all about. 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
1: Now, I don't know about y'all, but to me, I feel like this artist is not brought up enough in the new age R&B girlies conversation. We have LMI. First up is Trip right here on The Vibe.

This next artist up is from Dominica, where my mother is from, but reps Houston and gives a fusion of R&B meets Soca Caribbean vibes. We have back-to-back-to-back Dell Music. 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

We are in the middle of our WizKid block on this Wild Wednesday. Up next, this was the song that really gave him the mainstream crossover appeal. This is Essence by WizKid featuring Tems right here on The Vibe.

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4: 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Ice.

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0: on me. 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
1: 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This Candyman. 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

0: Hey you. 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

I know he got some hoe in him. 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They tell me Chubb's the only one that get your hand-me-downs and party at the

slaves. Atlanta was the mecca, building railroads and trains. 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

serious because she's very attractive. I know it's a heavy decision to bury the hatchet. It'll take more than 6 pallbearers to carry that casket. I put the man in manipulation when I pay your rent, and that is an obligation to our attachment. Then I sprinkle in a little mistake.

0: The year is the verge of the bribes, I'm really a threat.
1: It's got to the point that I don't even care. I got jewels in a safe that I don't even wear.
0: Bro, I do it for some shoes and some clothes. You will see what it'll do for a necklace. Right, sure, look like a spider. It's crawling a dollar on just her accessories. Damn. She made me wanna go harder. I like her aura. I think I'm obsessed with her. Damn. Birthday did him the worst way. He had a death wish. I get right under their skin. I don't even try. I guess I can't help it. I'ma have love for bro for life. We talk or not, I step with it. Of course, you could beat me at talking. Ain't no back and forth. Wait till we catch up with him. Knocking a bag and making it hot.

0: and throwbacks from the 90s, 9 a.m. till 2 p.m. We the best music. Don't miss our midday vibes, 9 a.m. till 2 p.m. right here for Houston's Culture.
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0: Saying goodbye to that old sweetheart of a car can be painful. 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

And he ain't official. Yeah. When that chopper sang, you really think that they gon' miss you? 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

The National Weather Service in League City has issued a severe thunderstorm warning for Central Chambers County in southeastern Texas, Southern Liberty County in southeastern Texas, Eastern Harris County in southeastern Texas, until 7:15 p.m. Central Daylight Time. At 6:31 p.m. Central Daylight Time, a severe thunderstorm was located near Cove, Oregon, 8 miles northeast of Beach City, moving southwest at 40 miles per hour. Hazard, 60 miles per hour wind gusts. Source, radar indicated. Impact, expect damage to roofs, siding, and trees. Locations impacted include Baytown, Beach City, Mont Belvieu, Analek, Old River Winfrey, Cove, Smith Point, Hankamer, Wallaceville, and Oak Island. 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

0: just picked up something from Mercedes. 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Blood money, that's how I got this. Blood money, that's how I got this. We can vacation wherever we want, cause I don't care what none of my ops is.
1: You hang around too many, that's, you gotta be. 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
3: 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Something uplifting.
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3: 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Play something inspiring.
5: Dance for me. I ain't talking about you.
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5: Not yet. But hold on. 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

0: 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What's going on? This is Drake.
1: 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Say, man. What it do? This is the Freestyle King, Lil Flip.
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